0: Thank you very much. Muchas gracias. We'll do one more, the very last one.
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0: 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I hope you too.
2: Una de la madrugada, 25 minutos. 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
2: Yes, yes.
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1: What we're gonna do right here is go back. Way back. Back into time. When the only people that existed were troglodytes. Cavemen. 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Let's take the average caveman at home, listening to his stereo.